0: Hey there.
1: Dude, this shit, this hot as hell.
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I'm knowing, flowing, throwing, showing, going crazy. Once again, yo, you can't faze me. I'm going alpha, not omega. Right now, I'm not late against evil behavior. 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Mind gone, mind asylum. Then a voice come back for brutal, good and evil, and make it neutral. Take out comp, evilize the whack beats. Taking out punks, but still to say the least. The job is done, and still I have the strength for the night in the lyrical way.

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0: December 6, 2014. 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It's gonna be awesome. 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
1: Woo! Let's do it!

Principles of lust are burned in your mind. Do what you want. Do it until you're fine.

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1: Katie, do you take Alexander to be your lawfully wedded husband?
2: I do.
1: Alexander, do you take Katie to be your lawfully wedded wife?

The madman looked inside the eyes of the face upon the mirror. It seems I'm losing my way again, he sighed. And once again the telltale tears begin their journey down an ever-deepening track. His wife places a hand upon his shoulder. However, these past few months he's aged so many years. He'd give this life to live again. He'd be so more daring, be so much bolder, but a little less aware. It's something of which he can't be certain. And so he stays, restrained and hurting. At breakfast he places a kiss upon his only daughter. How he longs for her to run to them as she did when she was young. But her secrets have become her fears too. Yet still she remains his child. His still pretty wife manages so well, makes excuses for his absence, tries so hard to find the role design.

combs his hair. His expression has returned almost to normal, and he blends almost perfectly with the crowd. Back into an ordinary life.

A druge, knak artucho, a tyś ilcho. 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Oko naszo tacho, tacho, kristo, tacho, tacho, tacho, tacho, tacho, tacho, tacho, tacho, tacho, tacho, tacho, tacho, tacho, tacho, tacho, tacho, tacho, tacho, tacho, tacho, tacho, tacho, tacho, tacho, 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

0: last moment.
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0: sorry.
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0: I missed the last. Didn't get the right.
1: Archipelago.
0: You know what I mean?
1: Arthur?
0: And I hate that when I don't get that in.